0: aqui. Toca as melhores.
1: When I met you in the summer, to my heartbeat sound, we fell in love as the leaves turn.

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When you finish, put down the receiver and carry on. 'Cause the sun will always shine.

0: 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And you?
1: No. Isn't that terrible?
0: Terrible. No. It just reminds you that we're all alone, that's

0: Oh, by the way, it all started like this.
1: So how's your evening so far?
2: Don't be a vibe killer.

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1: Tonight, so don't stay up and wait for me, okay?
2: Where are you?
1: Say that again.